0: Welcome to The Great Escape. Today we're going to bring you some music from New Orleans, based on the TV series Tremé.
1: This series does a realistic job of portraying the devastation of Hurricane Katrina in New Orleans. It also highlights the music from the city. We're going to begin with Steve Earle, who had a role as Harley Watt in this series, singing I'm Acquainted with the Wind. I'm a

0: That was Louis Armstrong with Tin Roof Blues. Kermit Ruffins, who also appears in the show, sang Drop Me Off in New Orleans.
1: Let's finish up this Tremé set with Basin Street Blues by Louis Prima and Deacon John singing Going Back to New Orleans. Both are off the Putumayo New Orleans Jazz CD.

It's time to face the music. Jitterbug Jimmy here, asking everyone to take the next 15 minutes to relax. You deserve it. Sit in your favorite chair, preferably a recliner. Pull the lever all the way back, close your eyes, and listen to some of the music by David Lindsay off his 2023 CD, Ever So.

0: Wake up. Well, I hope you were able to relax listening to this wonderfully beautiful music by David Lindsay off his 2023 CD, Ever So. We started off with Free to Be, followed by Children of the Light, and that last one, In a Forest. Couldn't you just smell the evergreens? Jitterbug Jimmy here. Hope you were able to get away from it all, even if just for a few minutes, and let the music sink in. Thanks for tuning in to Face the Music. And remember, keep on the sunny side.
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My name is Connor, and this is a pre-recorded show. I'm going to read you the set list that just played. We have Negras Tormentas by Costa Nostra, Borderline by Camper Van Beethoven, which is one of my all-time favorite bands, and I think also really underrated. One of my favorite albums of theirs is Telephone Free Landslide Victory, which is awesome. Sonido Amazónico by Los Mirlos, and Rye and Clover with Remember the Sunflowers. 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

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I'm Lard here. Welcome to another edition of Cell Block Rock. Got another hour-long program going on tonight. I'm going to start it off with something from Angela Purley and the Howlin' Moons from their release called Homemade Vision. Actually, going to bring a couple of these to you. You're going to hear Green Eyes and I've Been Blue. So here we go. It's Angela Purley and the Howlin' Moons kicking off Cell Block Rock here on Hooskow Radio. Thanks for listening, folks.

Yeah, there's a couple tracks right there from a band called A Matinee. You just heard Blood Alley and the title cut to their release called Dancing on Your Grave. Really nice stuff right there. Good mid-tempo rock and roll. Before that, something a little heavier from Mudvayne doing Do What You Do. And Angela Pearly and the Howling Moons kicked off this set of Cell Block Rock doing I've Been Blue and Green Eyes. All right. I'm Lau. I'm hanging with you for a full hour again this evening. Hope you're enjoying the program so far. Going to get into something a little different right now. This is a band out of Scotland called Ailstorm, and these guys basically invented the genre of pirate metal. Yeah, that's right. It's all like pirate songs done in metal rock and roll fashion. So I'm going to start off right at the top with Walk the Plank. Here we go. A little Ailstorm for you right here on Cell Block Rock and Huskow Radio. Thanks for listening, folks.

Hey, there's three quick little ditties for you right there from a band called The Youth. You just heard Suede, Vicious, and Bubblegum. Love the ringing guitar sound in there. Before that, you heard from Ailstorm. Yeah, Scottish pirate metal for you. We heard Drink and Walk the Plank. Love that stuff. A lot of great songs on it, actually. All right, going to press on now. Something from The Arrogance. Going to do a couple songs of theirs. I start out with Mr. Devil and jump down to another one, their theme song called We're Arrogant. So here we go. It's The Arrogance for you right here on Cell Block Rock and Hooskow Radio, where music and art will always set you free.

That's Telemaw for you right there from their Good Bad Love CD. You just heard a cover of a Courtney Barnett song, actually. That's called Nobody Cares. Nobody Really Cares If You Wanna, If You Don't Go to the Party. Yeah, Nobody Cares If You Don't Go to the Party. I didn't care. Susto is back there as well doing Waves, and the Arrogance kicked off this portion of Cell Block Rock tonight doing Mr. Devil and We're Arrogant. All right. I'm going to press on now. Something from a band called Castle Comer. This is The Noise.

There's a couple tracks there from a band called The Flux Machine from their release Louder. You just heard Toxic Love and Runaway. Some great rock and roll for you right there. And Castle Como is back there as well doing The Noise. All right, I got time for one more here. I'm going to wrap up the program with something from the Phenomenauts from their Escape Velocity release. This is a cover of the XTC classic Dear God. So check it out. It's Phenomenauts for you right here on Cell Block Rock and Husqvarna Radio. I'm Lard. I'll be back to rock you another time.

0: 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My name is James Bean. It's time for Artfully Oriented Rock, or AOR. Coming your way during this hour, Chemists will be covering a Ronnie James Dio tune, Rainbow in the Dark. We'll hear from Arion, Aluna, Atomic Opera, The D Project, Rush, The Aaron Kleft Experiment, more Atomic Opera, and wrap up the hour with Alias I. Welcome to Artfully Oriented Rock.
1: And now we come to the most alarming delusion of all. Imagine a cave where those inside never see the outside world. Instead, they see shadows of that world projected on the cave wall. The world they see in the shadows is not the real world, but it's real to them. If you were to show them the world as it actually is, they would reject it as incomprehensible. Now what if, instead of being in a cave, you were out in the world, except you couldn't see it? Because you weren't looking. Because you trusted that the world you saw through the prism was the real world. But there's a difference. You see, unlike the allegory of the cave, where the people are real and the shadows are false, here, other people are the shadows, their faces, their lives. This is the delusion of the narcissist, who believes that they alone are real. Because other people are just shadows, and shadows don't feel. Because they're not real. But what if everyone lived in caves? Then no one would be real. Not even you. Unless one day you woke up and left the cave. How strange the world would look after a lifetime of staring at shadows.

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That was called Thin Air by the D Project off of their album by the name of Sagar Matha Dilemma, which began with a riff that sounded a little Zeppelin-esque, a little bit like something off of Misty Mountain Hop. Atomic Opera also on our set with Doxology. The band Aluna from Birmingham, UK did Belial's Fjord. Before that was Arion, Dawn of a Million Souls off of their album Universal Migrator Part 1 and 2. And the set began with a cover of the Dio tune Rainbow in the Dark off of an album by the name of Doomed Heavy Metal, appropriate, simple, basic, right to the point, by the band Chemists. Coming your way next, this is called Witch Hunt by Rush.

0: 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That was called Arabesque, off of In Between, an album by Alias I. Before that, Atomic Opera did The Circle Is Closed. We heard two tracks by the Aaron Kleft Experiment, Dream Within a Dream, and Faith, both off of If All Goes Wrong. And the set began with Witch Hunt, a great anti-theocracy tune by Rush off of Moving Pictures. My name is James Bean. Artfully Oriented Rock is here Sunday nights from 9 to 10 on WXNZLP, exploring art rock, progressive rock, and metal. And this program is also repeated Thursday evenings from 10 to 11 on your local community radio station, WXNZLP Skowhegan, Hoosegow Radio, broadcasting on 98.1 FM. 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
1: 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It's time for some blues on Hoosegow Radio, WXNZLP Skowhegan. This is Captain Barney, and the name of my show is Jailhouse Blues. Yeah, we're in the jailhouse right now, the Hoosegow. Hoosegow Radio in Skowhegan, 98.1 FM. Tell all your friends about it. We're on the web as well. And my one-hour show this evening is going to feature a whole bunch of brand-new music. I got MP3s in through the email system. I've gotten CDs. Yeah, they still do those things, you know, round things with a hole in the middle. I got them. And I'm going to be playing great rock and blues for you. I'm going to start you off with a brand-new CD from Jeremiah Johnson. Kind of a timely title on this one. Unemployed, Highly Annoyed, the name of the album he rocks. Here we go. Jeremiah Johnson.
2: Come on, boys.

people walk around sleep. No need to creep, they just laugh in our face. Have we reached a peak? Our future's looking bleak. How did we get so weak?

That band's been around since the 60s, and he's been the guitarist for the band since the 60s. Kim Simmons, Savoy Brown, the name of the band. He had a bunch of different lead singers throughout the years, but lately he's doing all the lead singing as well. Soho Girl, the name of the track from Savoy Brown's brand new album called Ain't Done Yet, and boy, they ain't done yet. Anthony Gomes, another single from him. That's the fourth single from his forthcoming CD. The CD is going to be called Containment Blues. He keeps putting out one song at a time. Oh, are they good? That was Make a Good Man Wanna Be Bad. Yeah, Anthony Gomes. Dudley Taft, brand new album called Cosmic Radio, did a song called Going Away Baby. The second song in that set, whoa, that was some kind of message song. Dennis Jones, forthcoming CD called Soft, Hard, and Loud. And that track was called Like Sheep. Big message song. Jeremiah Johnson starting it off. Brand new album. Unemployed, Highly Annoyed. The name of the album. The name of that song. Daddy's Going Out Tonight. I'm Captain Barney. You are listening to WXNZ LP Skowhegan, where music and art will set you free. Just keep it tuned right here, 98.1 FM, all day, all night, and we'll make you feel good, especially when we're listening to some blues. Coming up in this set, we're going to start it off with Paul Body and the Slidewinder Blues Band. Let's check them out.

Oh, my goodness. I used to do a rock show, Odd Rock, and I played the Black Keys when their first album came out. And that's Robert Connolly Farr. And that raw rock and sound reminds me of that Shake It, the name of the song. The name of the album, Live in East Van. Peter V. Blues Train before that. You Give Me Lovin', the name of that rockin' track. From their album, Grass Ain't Greener on the Other Side. Got a nice email the other day from Peter V. saying the CDs are in and they're going to start mailing them out. And I was right there at the top of his mailing list. Oh, I can't wait to get the CD. Although I got all the songs, I've been playing them on my shows and just love Peter V. Blues Train. From New Zealand before that, Annie 2CU Blues Band. Great cover of the Spencer Davis Group track, Keep On Running, the name of the album, Down the Line. And the second song in that set, John Strahl Band, Strahl, Heartache and Toil, the name of the song, and that's the title track from that album. Starting off the set, Paul Body and the Slidewinder Blues Band. I love that name. Knock My Boots, the name of the track, the name of the album, Friends of Tuesday. I'm Captain Barney. You are listening to Jailhouse Blues. This is WXNZLP, where music and art will set you free. Just keep it tuned here 24/7. Lots of great shows going on. And Sunday nights, 10 to 11, you got the blues. You got some rockin' blues. One more set to go. Here's Bridget Kelly Band, one of my favorites.

0: Thank you. Thank you. Thank you so much. Thank you.
1: Always good to hear some live blues. That's Eddie Ninevolt. New Orleans, the name of the track. The name of the album, Way Down the Alley, live at Blind Willie's. Before that, that was Alistair Green. Brand new CD called The New World Blues, Living Today, the name of that rockin' track. Kerry Kearney got a new album out as well, Tales from the Psych Delta. And that track was called Mississippi River Stomp. Starting off the set, Bridget Kelly Band. Her and her husband, Tim Fick, on guitar, make up the Bridget Kelly Band with that wonderful rhythm section. Oh, I love them. Sometimes You Gotta Dance, the name of the track, the name of their latest album, Dark Spaces. Ah, that felt good. Hope you enjoyed it as well. Some new blues, rockin' blues, always playing new blues on my show. I just got so much stuff I gotta play, and doing an hour show just isn't enough, so I'm gonna keep packing it in there. But hey, we're keeping the blues alive at WXNZLP, so thanks for listening to my show, Jailhouse Blues. I'm Captain Barney. I'll be back next week, God willing, and a quick note rise. Until then, be safe, have fun, and keep listening to 98.1 FM Hooskow Radio, WXNZLP, Skowhegan. We're going to jump back into Alistair Green to do our fade out this evening.

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2: 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My name is James Bean. It's great to be back for another edition of Spiritual Awakening Radio. Starting things off, this is music from R. Carlos Nakai.

I think what really set me free was knowing that even the stories that I thought made me feel such shame, that once I embraced those stories and saw that they could be useful material, that they could be made, they could be transformed into something useful, it freed me. I think that's where a lot of our people get lost, because they get lost in those pockets of shame. They get lost in pockets of history, of personal family or history. So this is a poem to, we can all find the way back. We need each other's help. We need each other's art. We need the poetry. That's part of it. I've had many teachers in my life. Many of them are gone. It's really hard when you get, what gets difficult about this age is that those teachers, most of your teachers and mentors are gone. They're on the other side. They leave their words with you, and you always say, dang, I wish I would have paid more attention, or, you know, I was a better listener. But if you sit for a while, you can find them, because those words and those teachings were planted there. I still miss them. And I wouldn't have been able to write this poem without those teachers showing me the way. Showing me the way that, yes, it is possible to embrace what you are, who you are, and to find the way back. And as you find your way back, we always help others. This is called For Calling the Spirit Back from Wandering the Earth in Its Human Feet. Put down that bag of potato chips, that white bread, that bottle of pop. Turn off that cell phone, computer, and remote control. Open the door, then close it behind you. Take a breath offered by friendly winds. They travel the earth, gathering essences of plants to clean. Give it back with gratitude. If you sing, it will give your spirit lift to fly to the stars' ears and back. Acknowledge this earth who has cared for you since you were a dream, planting itself precisely within your parents' desire. Let your moccasin feet take you to the encampment of the guardians who have known you before time, who will be there after time. They sit before the fire that has been there without time. Let the earth stabilize your post-colonial insecure jitters. Be respectful of the small insects, birds, and animal people who accompany you. Ask their forgiveness for the harm we humans have brought down upon them. Don't worry. The heart knows the way, though there may be high-rises, interstates, checkpoints, armed soldiers, massacres, wars, and those who will despise you because they despise themselves. The journey might take you a few hours, a day, a year, a few years, 100, 1,000, or even more. Watch your mind. Without training, it might run away and leave your heart for the immense human feast set by thieves of time. Do not hold regrets. When you find your way to the circle, to the fire kept burning by the keepers of your soul, you will be welcomed. You must clean yourself with cedar, sage, or other healing plant. Cut the ties you have to failure and shame. Let go the pain you are holding in your mind, your shoulders, your heart, all the way to your feet. Let go the pain of your ancestors to make way for those who are heading in our direction. Ask for forgiveness. Call upon the help of those who love you. Call your spirit back. It may be caught in corners and creases of shame, judgment, and human abuse. You must call in a way that your spirit will want to return. Speak to it as you would a beloved child. Welcome your spirit back from its wandering. It may return in pieces, in tatters. Gather them together. They will be happy to be found after being lost for so long. Your spirit will need to sleep a while after it is bathed and given clean clothes. Now you can have a party. Invite everyone you know who loves and supports you. Keep room for those who have no place else to go. Make a giveaway and remember, keep the speeches short. Then you must do this.
help the next person find their way through the dark. Thank you.

From his album Secret Rooms, that's Kevin Brahini with a track called Forgiveness. Before that, a track I've played from time to time, a favorite tune by Charles Lloyd, the title track of his album Pathless Path. Before that, some mystic poetry recited by Joy Harjo, the nation's first ever Native American poet laureate, a segment where she's reading from her book, An American Sunrise, a poem called For Calling the Spirit Back from Wandering the Earth in Its Human Feet. Someone shared that with me at Discord, the plain text version of that at Discord earlier in the week. And then I thought, wow, I want to read that. But then I did some research and found her actually reciting her own poem. Even better. The set began with R. Carlos Nakai with Daybreak Vision off of Inner Voices, an album courtesy of Canyon Records. My name is James Bean. You're hearing Spiritual Awakening Radio on WXNZLP. Before I commence the second set of tunes, a couple of spiritual quotes. The secret of secrets, we are already in heaven, but don't realize it. One can say the journey is far, that much of the inward journey remains to be traversed. So many planes, so many levels, so many heavens to pass through on our way back home. There is, however, another way of seeing this, whether experienced in contemplative meditation or not. Heaven may seem far, and yet the reality is that it is near, close by, in our midst, within us, even now, in this living present moment. We are drops of soul consciousness from the ocean of love. We are already in heaven, but don't know it. Kabir says, hiding in this cage of visible matter is the invisible life bird. Pay attention to her. She is singing your song. The world has fallen in love with a dream. When the mind becomes calm, then the truth is revealed, says Kabir. From the mystic poetry of Swamiji Maharaj, O soul, who are you, and whence have you come? You are a ray of the Supreme Being and an inhabitant of the purely spiritual region. As Rumi might say, this is the secret of secrets.

0: That's called Into the Void by Craig Pruess. Before that, by Narinjan Singh Jawadi Kalan, and a hymn called O Mind, Meditate on the Lord's Name. Recited in the Punjabi language, it's a Sikh hymn. Before that, Kabir, Where Do You Search Me? That is a hymn in Hindi. That is from the Kabir Panth, a hymn of the Kabir Panth, the Path of Kabir from India. The set began with Revolution. I like what they did there. Rebel, Revolution. They call themselves Revolution. And a song called Fade Away from an acoustic album titled Count Me In. My name is James Bean. Thanks for joining me today for Spiritual Awakening Radio. 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

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Jitterbug Jimmy and Misdemeanor with Face the Music. And featuring on this set, something very different yet interesting and unique music. 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Starting us off, Fallen Leaves Moon. 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

Woodland Moons, 2018. Marcia Watson Bendo. Nice music. That last one was Little Bear Moon. And before that, Big Bear Moon on the one and only Hooskow Radio. Misdemeanor and Jitterbug Jimmy here with Face the Music. Thanks for tuning in and keep on the sunny side.

From Mystic Sister to You, all albums released in May of 2019. Juliet Lyons right there doing the vocal work. The Light Within is her album, Songs for Yoga, Healing, and Inner Peace. Before that, Johnny Lipford with Migration, title track of his new CD, and Tom Moore and Sherry Finzer started that, and they graced us with Star Trails. I'm Annie, your Mystic Sister.

This is Heartistry, Becky Forsyth on Crystal Bowls, and Carolyn Bannington on Native American Flutes, from the album Inner Sanctum, that was Vision Quest. And Tony Duncan was before that, from his most recent release, Purify, and the song Creation. I'm Annie, your mystic sister.

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We are Central Maine's commercial-free community radio station. My name is Lard, here to bring you another set of Cell Block Rock. Today it's a set of mind songs. Yes, that is songs with the word mind in the title. Gonna start off with a band called At One. This is called State of Mind. So thanks for listening to Cell Block Rock here on commercial-free XNZ.

fences. That's Mother and the Addicts for you right there, doing All in the Mind here on this Mind edition of Cell Block Rock. Before the Addicts, we heard from Un-American doing Make Up Your Mind, and At One did State of Mind to kick off the set. All right, going to get something now from the Killers. This is called Change Your Mind. 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
4: Michael, it's a pleasure to be here.
3: It's really nice to have you, John. As you know, I've admired your work for so long and haven't been able to get together with you so much as
4: I want. It's not been my fault, Michael.
3: Do you remember that old place off Broadway?
4: Those are the days I want to hold you, man. Remember that.
3: John, I want to talk to you about your new group, the Dirty Mac, which you got together for tonight's show.
4: Well,
3: comprised of yourself.
4: Myself, that's Winston Legthigh, you know. And we've got Mitch Mitchell from the Jimi Hendrix Experience.
3: Are you really?
4: Yeah,
3: experienced?
4: Really. Oh, very, very. You've read my file. And we've got Eric Clapton from the Cream, the late great Cream. Michael, the
3: fantastic.
4: Late great. And we've got Keith Richard, your own soul brother.
3: Dirty.
4: Great. I'd like just to give you this, Mike.
3: Thank you, John.
4: The British public.
3: You're a blues, John. You're a blues, John. You're blues, John.

Hi there once again, Jeff here. It's the Arrested Development Show right here on Community Radio, WXNZ. Got some potpourri for you today, a little of this, a little of that, some from column A, some from column B. Let's kick things off with Arrested Development favorites, Donna the Buffalo.

Wrapping up with the husband-wife duo Heart Society, a.k.a. Alicia and Benjamin Eichelberger, the title track from a 2018 album, Wake the Queens. Beck, his cover of Velvet Underground's Waiting for the Man. Buffalo Tom from Boston, Mass., led by guitarist Bill Janovitz from a 2018 album, Quiet and Peace. We heard Roman Cars and Arrested Development favorites Dawn of the Buffalo from year 2000 with Front Porch. I'm Jeff. Hope you enjoyed it. Keep it right here to hear all your favorite volunteer DJs spinning the tunes they love so much. Hope you do too. Husker Radio.

Hi, you found WXNZ, and you found me, Tim, with Jigs, Hoedowns, and Songs O' Tragedy. I got a good set of music for you here. We're kind of in that time of year. We start thinking about Labor Day and people working. And so right here we've got Terry Tufts out of Canada with an Isley Brothers cover called I Got Work to Do.

from the supergroup Little Village. That's Ry Cooder, John Hyatt, Nick Lowe, and of course Jim Keltner on percussion. Little Village. Let's continue on with our work set of music. This is John Gorka with Down in the Milltown.

0: All right. And you can't talk about work songs without talking about some of the great union songs that have made their way through American history. Let's hear this one here. Which side are you on?
1: Come all you poor workers, good news to you, I'll tell how the good old union has come in here to dwell. Which side are you on? Which side are you on? We're starting our good battle. We know we're sure to win, because we've got the gun thugs a-looking very thin. Which side are you on? Which side are you on? If you go to Harlan County, there is no neutral there. You'll either be a union man or a thug for J.H. Blair. Which side are you on? Which side are you on?

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We kick it off with Blood, Sweat, and Tears and Mama Gets High. We follow that up with Toto and Mama, Aerosmith, Mama Can, and we wrap the show up with Gene Pitney and Louisiana Mama.

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1: Hi there, my little friends. 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

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My name's Morgan Knox McLeod, and for this next bit, you're listening to Barefoot, Wild Woman Underground. We're starting out today's set with I'm a Raven, Shake Children, by His Golden Messenger, off the Lateness of Dancers album.

And that was Dust Can't Kill Me by the Secret Sisters. And we started out our set today with I'm a Raven, Shake Children by His Golden Messenger. Up next, Water Song by Amber Lily.

And that last song was I Can Change by Lake Street Dive. You've been listening to Barefoot Wild Woman Underground. My name is Morgan Knox McLeod, and as always, I hope you've enjoyed my songs, the songs that I played, not mine, and that you've possibly caught a message in there somewhere. I'm always trying to send a little bit of goodness and a strong beat. Oh, and one last thing. You are the universe, and at this moment and every moment, you are in the process of creating your universe. And with that, I hope you make it beautiful. Have a great day.

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This is Spin Mall. In this session, we'll listen to Tom Waits, one of my favorite artists. I think he has mastered his art of spinning clever tales with his ever gravelly voice. Here's four songs in a row from various albums and CDs. So enjoy some Tom Waits.

cigarette in his hand. Crawled up a jugal that it pumps. And Romero's beating body. I seen how far they can spit. Well, it was just another night.

So that's some Tom Waits for you, Chocolate Jesus. Before that, Diamonds on My Windshield. Before that, Romeo Is Bleeding, and started that off with Little Drop of Poison. Some Tom Waits for you, Spin Mall here. Heading out the door. See you next time. Thanks for listening.

0: my friends in Radio Land. It's Jan, back with another edition of Dancing with Jan on your favorite community radio station, WXNZ, from downtown Scowtown. We are Huskow Radio. As promised, this will be part two of the three-pocket vinyl, the No Nukes concert, Madison Square Garden, 1978. Boy, I'll tell you, these songs have staying power. Enjoy.
1: Sort of a Caribbean no-nuke song.

0: Thank you, Nicolette Larson, part of the all-star cast of the No Nukes concert, September 1978. Seems like only yesterday. If you didn't hear part one, let me run down all of the talented artists that got together to generate love vibration. We heard from Crosby, Stills, and Nash, Poco, Bonnie Raitt, Carly Simon and James Taylor, Sweet Honey and the Rock, Ry Cooter, Tom Petty, Jesse Colin Young, Bruce Springsteen, John Hall, Nicolette Larson, Graham Nash, Chaka Khan, Jackson Brown, and the Doobie Brothers. Amazing. We started out that set with Plutonium is Forever, and that was John Hall with the Doobie Brothers and James Taylor. Then we had Power to the People and closed it out with A Lot of Love. Yeah, it's going to take that. So, as I always tell you, keep your love vibration going. Don't get sucked in by fear, because we got to have a lot of love. And you'll find that here on Dancing with Jan at Huskow Radio, WXNZ, Skowhegan. Thank you so much for listening. Keep your dial set here and tell your friends, won't you? Thank you.
1: 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Skowhegan.

Singer-songwriter Sean Pollock. He's from Canada. And that's from his 2019 album, Never Going to Lose, Little by Little. Before that, the Doobie Brothers. Congratulations to that band finally being inducted into the Rock and Roll Hall of Fame this year. And we heard Black Water from the Doobies. And Rob Lawford did Avalanche, which is the title track of his release from last year. Hope we hear more from him. I'm Annie, and next up, a young man who knows this station wrote a little bit of a love letter to us as he sent his 5-song EP. This is Rhett Repko.

That last one was The Letter. Joe Cocker's Greatest Hits, 1977. And before that, Jet Airliner, Steve Miller Band, Book of Dreams, also 1977. Okay, we struggled on this last one as we only have about 2 minutes left. Peter, Paul, and Mary leaving on a jet plane, too long. Steppenwolf, Magic Carpet Ride, even longer. We finally found one a little over 2 minutes, but not exactly about our theme. But there is a connection. See if you can figure it out.

White Rabbit, Surrealistic Pillow, 1967. Certainly not about our theme, but a trip anyway. And the connection? You guessed it. It was by Jefferson Airplane. This is the one and only WXNZ Hooskow Radio. Jitterbug Jimmy and Misdemeanor facing the music. Thanks for tuning in. Hope you had fun. And as always, keep on the sunny side.

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0: off to some musically magical wonderland I want you to hear, starting off with Don't Throw Your Love on Me So Strong from the 1968 double pocket LP, The Live Adventures of Mike Bloomfield and Al Kooper, where Michael sings, "They tell me your love is like a faucet. People, you can turn it off and on. I know you've been fooling, well, you don't even want me around." Michael's guitar playing on this always gives me goosebumps.
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Next, I have Janis Joplin at a high point in her far too short career on her 1969 LP, I Got Them Old Cosmic Blues Again, Mama. Michael Bloomfield helped out in the recording of this album, although he's not credited anywhere in the liner notes. Why, you ask? Because he was working off his debt to Albert Grossman. Anyway, Michael couldn't help himself on One Good Man. He backed Janis's slow blues with some tasty guitar about 2 minutes in and took the song out with some very fiery blues licks.

0: I hope you enjoyed both those tunes. What's Not to Like with Michael Bloomfield on guitar. 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

0: You found at Huskow Radio, and that was Stevie Nicks. That Made Me Stronger from Trouble in Shangri-La. We started with Jeff Bridges, the movie star, backed up by T-Bone Burnett, a song called Somebody Else. Eddie Money did a live version of Gimme Some Water, and Tom Petty and Stevie Nicks collaborated on a beautiful duet, Insider.
1: Name of this song is The Wildwood Flower. Now, The Wildwood Flower is an old country classic. It's gained a whole new popularity. The song isn't any more popular, but the flower's doing real good. The Wildwood Flower grew wild on the farm, and we never knowed what it was called. Some said it's a flower, and some said it's a weed. I didn't give it much thought. One day I was out there talking to my brother, and I reached down for a weed to chew on. Things got fuzzy and things got blurry, and then everything was gone. Didn't know what happened, but I knew it beat the hell out of sniffing burlap. I come to, and my brother was there, and he said, "What's wrong with your eyes?" I said, "I don't know. I was chewing on the weed." He said, "Well, let me give it a try." Spent the rest of that day and most of that night trying to find my brother Bill. Caught up with him about 6 o'clock the next morning, naked, singing on the windmill. He said he flew up there. I had to fly up and get him down. He's about half crazy. The very next day, we picked a bunch of them weeds and we put them in the sun to dry. Then we mashed them up and we cleaned them off. Put them in the corn cob pipe. Smoking them wildwood flowers got to be a habit. We never seen no harm. Oh, we thought it was kind of handy. Take a trip and never leave the farm. Big old puff that wildwood weed. Next thing you know, you're just wandering around behind the little animals. All good things got to come to an end. It's the same with the wildwood weeds. One day this fella from Washington come by and spied them and turned white as a sheet. And he dug and he burned and he burned and he dug and he killed all our cute little weeds. And then he drove away. We just smiled and waved, sitting there on that sack of seeds. Y'all come back now, you hear?
2: Once again, it's time to get Timtronized. Here's George. Thoroughly good. Madison Blues. I don't think he meant Madison, Maine. Probably wherever it is. It is. God knows how many Madisons there are in this country. Probably one in every state. But for now, we're going to concentrate on Madison, Maine.

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So do keep tuned.

Hey, it's time for some blues on Huskar Radio. This is Captain Barney, and the name of my show is Jailhouse Blues. This set features three rockin' blues songs. Starting it off, here's a band with a ZZ Top vibe. Check them out. Here's Swamp Cabbage.

Yeah, three great blues songs. As my sister Anne says, why do they call it the blues when it makes you feel so good? That last song was by Michael Osborne with a great tune called Between a Tear and a Good Time. Before that, Ronnie Baker Brooks, son of blues man Lonnie Brooks, did a song called Are You Free For Me? And starting off the set was a song titled Cash, and the name of the band, Swamp Cabbage. We're keeping the blues alive. So thanks for listening to my show, Jailhouse Blues. I'm Captain Barney, and this is commercial-free XNZ.

I'm Annie, and that was Lady Couch with Purple Rose and the Black Balloon. Lady Hawk was first with Guilty Love. Both are recent releases. I'm Annie, and let's truck on out with a fellow named Peter Fry. He calls himself K-Zack, and this is from his new album.

0: 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Yeah, we love it.
1: Jitterbug Jimmy here with Face the Music and still craving more oldies. And I part two off the vintage vinyl album, Echoes of a Rock Era. The middle years, 1958, 59, and 60. All top 10 songs back in the day. And we are going there right now on your time machine transporter, the one and only Huskow Radio, WXNZ, Skowhegan. Starting off in 1958, do you remember this one? Johnny and the Hurricanes with Red River Rock.

Echoes of a Rock Era, The Middle Years, 1958 to 1960. We started off with Red River Rock, Johnny and the Hurricanes, followed by I Only Have Eyes for You, The Flamingos, You Talk Too Much, Joe Jones, and Let the Little Girl Dance, Billy Bland. Next came So Fine, The Fiestas, and that last one was Joey D. and the Starlighters with Peppermint Twist. Thank you, Vern, for the loan of that well-cared-for double vintage vinyl album full of great memories. It's Face the Music on WXNZ, Skowhegan. Who's Skow? Radio. Jitterbug Jimmy here. Thanks for tuning in, and keep on the sunny side.

You're listening to WXNZ, Who's Cow Radio, and this is the Floydster Set. Today we're going to feature Joe Walsh, a longtime member of the Eagles, and before that, a founding member of the James Gang. Also did many sessions for many people over the years. These are some cuts from a couple of his solo albums.

A couple of tunes there from Songs for a Dying Planet. And before that, a couple of tunes from Ordinary Average Guy from Joe Walsh. This is WXNZ, Who's Cow Radio.

And I thank you for those items that you sent me. The monkey and the plywood violin. I practiced every night. Now I'm ready. First.

day, and everybody's wounded. 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

And the last song, of course, the familiar voice of Bruce Springsteen. He was working with Patti Scalfa, covering Linda Paloma, Jackson Browne's Linda Paloma. That's off Looking Into You. It's a Jackson Browne tribute compilation. Next up here at the Who Scow, WXNZ, Skowhegan. This song's called Veinte Años. The artist is Mara Fortunato. Enjoy.

Sheila Says was the name of that song. That's off a Jimmy Buffett CD called Don't Stop the Carnival. I tried to find the name of the singer. Any apologies between my eyes and very tiny liner notes. I had no shot, so I'll have to live with that. As always, thanks so much for tuning in to the Quarter Hour here at WXNZ Skowhegan, where music and art will set you free.

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1: 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I'm Lard, here to bring you the F edition of Cell Block Rock A to Z. Yeah, this is the program where each set is made up of artists and bands whose names start with the same letter, and right now the letter is F. So I'm going to start with something from the Fountains of Wayne off their Utopia Parkway album. This is called Lost in Space. Thanks for tuning in to commercial-free XNZ.

Now, there's a deep album cut from Foreigner off their great 1978 album Double Vision. That was Love Has Taken Its Toll. Lou Gramm is in fine form on that one. Before Foreigner, you heard a band called Frog Pond doing The Fighter. And the Fountains of Wayne got us going here on this F edition of Cell Block Rock A to Z doing, what was it, Lost in Space. All right, got room for one more F band. This is Farrah off their Mustache CD with a song I love and I hope you will too. It's called 70s Superstar. So thanks for listening to Huskar Radio, where music and art will set you free.

Hey now, it's time to get Timtronized here on Huskal Radio. Next 15 minutes, kick back and take it all in. Here's Bill.

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1: Well, that was Dan Wilson on guitar with Christian McBride on bass. And that was off of Dan's 2021 release, Vessels of Wood and Earth. James was that tune. Before that, Ella Fitzgerald remixed by the Cinematic Orchestra. And I Get a Kick Out of You. And I'm going to leave you off with one more tune. Here is Bonafide, going back to 1991 and the Po House. Here's the song, Nevermore.

Et maintenant, Charles Aznavour. J'aime Paris au mois de mai. Now, who doesn't love Paris in May?

Et on va finir avec Lynn Renault, Ma Cabane au Canada. So even over in Paris, they were thinking of their relatives over here in Quebec. Thanks for listening.

0: Hola, yo me llamo Iver y tengo un programa que se llama Música Latina aquí en WXNZ. Skow Higgin. Hi, I'm Iver and I have a program on here that's called Música Latina. And right here in Central Maine, in Skowhegan, Maine, you can listen to it. Gracias para escuchar. Hasta pronto.
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Just a little piece of Rattlesnake Shake there from the Live in Boston, Boston Tea Party Fleetwood Mac album. Doing a thing today with some of the people who became the ultra-famous Fleetwood Mac. We started with Ramblin' Pony from the original Fleetwood Mac with Peter Green. That was a 45, never on an album at first. Then on to Buckingham Nicks from their only solo record. And then Christine Perfect from her first solo record. She, of course, became Christine McVie. This is WXNZ, Who's Cow Radio.

Something different, just for you, on WXNZ Hooskow Radio. Jitterbug Jimmy and Misdemeanor with Face the Music, and bringing to you on this set a little fun to brighten your day. From 1995, a group called Brave Combo, and their album, Polka for a Gloomy World. Sending this set out to everyone, and to DJ Tim Tron, as we think he may be a Pokemon. Starting us off, Flying Saucer.

having a little fun with Brave Combo and Polka for a Gloomy World. That last one was Potato Chip Polka, and before that, Breslau and Alona's Marbles. We weren't sure about playing this last one, but I think it has an important message to those who may be interested.

0: 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Jitterbug Jimmy and Misdemeanor here with Face the Music. Hope you had fun. Thanks for tuning in, and keep on the sunny side.
1: 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Let's get it all started with the Hughes Corporation and Rock the Boat.

0: quick recap of the show, we kicked it all off with the Hughes Corporation and Rock the Boat. We followed that up with the Fifth Dimension, and last night I didn't get to sleep at all. The Foundations brought us Build Me Up Buttercup, Styx and Lady, and we wrapped up the show with Gary Glitter and Rock and Roll Part 2.
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Hey, it's time for some blues on Huska Radio. This is Captain Barney, and the name of my show is Jailhouse Blues. This set features four songs by female vocalists. First up, with a very unique vocal style, here's Alexis P. Suter.

That was a set featuring four songs by female blues vocalists. That last song was called Raise Me Right by David Lumsden and Friends with guest vocalist Mary Jo Curry. Before that, a sister duo called Larkin Poe did a song called Bleach Blonde Bottle Blues. The second song in the set was Let's Rock by Lindsay Beaver. And starting off the set with a song called Can't Find a Reason was deep-voiced female blues singer Alexis P. Souter. I'm Captain Barney, and this is Commercial Free XNZ. We're keeping the blues alive, so thanks for listening to my show, Jailhouse Blues.

Mayor Hawthorne from Rare Changes, his latest one, and Healing, funky tune, as is Talking Heads, I Get Wild, Wild Gravity, and Tower of Power, the story of you and I. I'm Annie, and I'm going to wrap it up with a way out tune called Outer Space Boogie. This is the Amrod Band with Fred Wesley.

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We're radio, art, and a bit of wild. Just might set you free. You're listening to Barefoot Wild Woman Underground. My name's Morgan Knox McLeod. Today we're going to start off with H.C. McIntyre and Baby's Got the Blues.

That was White Bird by Jess Williamson. Before that, we had Broken Bottle by Jerry David DeSica, and Hold on Hope by Guided by the Voices. And we started out our set today with Baby's Got the Blues by H.C. McIntyre. Up next, A Little Something by Melody Gardot and Sting.

0: thinking about it.
1: I don't know about you, but I certainly danced a bit for that last one. That was Melody Gardeau and Sting with Little Something. And you've been listening to Barefoot Wild Woman Underground. My name is Morgan Knox McLeod, and I'm grateful that I had my time here today with you. I hope you have a beautiful and blessed day. And remember, be kind to others.
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13: 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Jitterbug Jimmy and Mr. Meaner with selections from a vintage vinyl album, The Ames Brothers, All Their Greatest Hits, 1976. Take a listen. It's music roughly around 70 years old, off a pristine album with just a few crackles and pops. Starting us off, RAGGMOPP Ragmop.

Been listening to the Ames Brothers' greatest hits, music that is 70 years old. That last one was Moments to Remember, and before that, I'll Never Smile Again. Then Heart and Soul, Harbor Lights, and You. Here at Hooskow Radio, we appreciate you. We thank you for tuning in, and you are the best. It's Face the Music on WXNZ Skowhegan. Jitterbug Jimmy and Mr. Meaner saying, hope you liked it, and as always, keep on the sunny side.

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1: Hello there, friends. Jeff here. It's the Arrested Development Show, bringing you the best from the 50s to the space age music of tomorrow, right here on your source for alternative music in Central Maine, WXNZ, Huskow Radio. And today, it's our tribute to Forrest Gump. It's our Stupid Is as Stupid Does set. We're going to start things off with Arrested Development and the late Connie Francis.

Wrapping up that stupid set with a massive hit from Frank and Nancy Sinatra, 1967. It spent something stupid, spent 4 weeks at the top of the Billboard charts, and one of the biggest selling records of Frank's career. Before that, from Swedish singer Michaela, we heard Young and Stupid from her debut album, Michaela. And another Swedish band before that, Sahara Hot Nights, we heard Stupid Tricks from their best album, in this guy's opinion, 2004's Kiss and Tell. We heard Stupid Girl from the Rolling Stones from their Aftermath album. Stones were having a woman problem at the time. They wrote Stupid Girl and Under My Thumb, and they admitted that they were locked up in hotels most of the time and weren't able to get out much, so forth and so on. And actually, Stupid Girl was the flip side of Paint It Black in 1967. And starting off the set from one of the biggest selling performers of all time, Connie Francis, sold a million record, 100 million records. We heard Stupid Cupid, written by Neil Sedaka, who would release his own version of Stupid Cupid. And we lost Connie Francis at age 87 in July of 2025. She had had a pelvic fracture and developed pneumonia, and we lost her in July of this year. Sad to say. I'm going to leave you with one quote before we leave. We are all born ignorant, but one must work hard to remain stupid. Thank you, Ben Franklin, for that. And with that, I bid you adieu. I'm Jeff. Hope you enjoyed the show, and as always, I'll catch you on the flip side.

That was a song called Bad Wolf here at the Hooskow. Song was by Erica Scherger. And next up, we've got one from the late, great Gordon Lightfoot.

0: That was Oyo, spelled O-Y-O. Played one of their songs last week. And for those of you interested in catching new quarter-hour sets, every Sunday, between 8 and 8:15, typically, new sets are launched. After that, they go on into our tape loop in the archive for your 24/7 listening pleasure. So we're finishing up this set of the quarter hour today, and as always, thanks so much for tuning in. We'll catch you next time.
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0: Hey, it's time for some blues on Hooskar Radio. This is Captain Barney, and the name of my show is Jailhouse Blues. This set features two slower-tempoed blues songs by artists who have been around a long time. Born in 1945, here's Chicago blues man John Primer.
1: All right, let's take it.

That set featured two songs by longtime blues artist. That last song, Nobody Told Me, was by John Mayall, who founded John Mayall and the Blues Breakers back in 1963. Over the decades, band members included Walter Trout, Coco Montoya, Jack Bruce, Peter Green, Mick Fleetwood, and Eric Clapton, to name a few. The first song by John Primer was titled They Call Me, John Primer, from a CD by Tony Holiday called Porch Sessions. We're keeping the blues alive at WXNZ. So thanks for listening to my show, Jailhouse Blues. I'm Captain Barney.

That was a song called No Way Out by a band called Georgia Fair. We'll finish up our set today here at the Quarter Hour with a Phoebe Snow song, Touch Your Soul. Thanks as always for tuning in to WXNZ. Please stick around. 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

Welcome, friends. Today we're going to share a tribute to the singer-songwriter Blind Willie Johnson off the recent compilation album God Don't Change on The Great Escape here on WXNZ. Let's listen to Ricky Lee Jones sing, "Dark is the Night, Cold is the Ground."

0: Hammy, there's a little history with that song. Because in 1977, Carl Sagan and a team of researchers had to collect representation of Earth and human experiences for sending it on the Voyager probe to other life forms in the universe. Among the 27 songs selected for the Voyager Golden Record was Dark Was the Night, Cold Was the Ground. It was included because, according to Sagan, Johnson's song concerns a situation he faced many times, nightfall with no place to sleep, and since humans appeared on Earth, the shroud of night has yet to fall without touching a man or a woman in the same plight.
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0: You just heard Lucinda Williams sing Willie's song titled It's Nobody's Fault But Mine.
1: Let's end this set in tribute with Derek Trucks and Susan Tedeschi performing Keep Your Lamp Trimmed and Burning.

You are listening to WXNZ. I'm Lard, here to bring you a very special edition of Cell Block Rock. Today I'm starting a new feature here in Cell Block Rock. It's called Mega Blocks. That's right. It's a full hour of music by one artist broken up into four 15-minute sets. Each set will cover a different period of the band's career. Today's featured band is Rush. Yes, Toronto, Canada's own hard rock trio Rush. Now, I've been a big Rush fan since I was very young, and I've been fortunate enough to see them in concert 7 times over the years. I just love this band. I think they're fantastic. And I was very deeply saddened and shocked to hear of the passing of the drummer Neil Peart of brain cancer. She battled for over three years. Neil was widely considered to be one of the best rock drummers in history. And he was certainly one of my idols and heroes, as not only am I a drummer myself, but I also admired him very much, almost as much for his skill as a lyricist. For those who don't know, Neil wrote nearly every Rush lyric since he joined the band on the second album way back in, 1976, I think. So I feel the need to honor the man and the band with a mega block. So I'm going to begin way back in 1978 from a concert they did at the Hammersmith Odeon in London. This is Rush at their rawest and most powerful, so hang on to something because the Hooskow is about to rock.

Wow. What else can you say but wow? That's Rush killing it live back in 1978. Just killing it. Within the Mood, Something for Nothing, and Bastille Day off of Cress of Steel. Here's one more. This is off the 1977 album, A Farewell to Kings. It's Cinderella Man, closing out part one of this mega block of Rush here on Commercial Free XNZ. Thanks for listening, folks.

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borderline with a pair of heavy-duty zircon-encrusted tweezers in my hand. 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

Yes, art is music, and music is the art that we put out here. 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None other than Ray Charles. And he did what I would say the best rendition, the best cover of A Rainy Night in Georgia. Got it right here. Get into this one.

0: Look at him.
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0: range set would be complete without the Ronettes. Walking in the Rain. Here on Hooskow Radio. Gotta make way for the next.
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0: Hey, it's time for some blues on Huskow Radio, where music and art will set you free. I'm Captain Barney, and the name of my show is Jailhouse Blues. This set features two songs by blues bands recorded live in concert. First up, here are three blues artists who toured together as Blues Caravan 2018, Mike Zito, Vanya Sky, and Bernard Allison.
1: Can I get a hell yeah? That's what I'm talking about.

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Robert Johnson.

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God bless you.

That was a two-song set of blues songs recorded live in concert. That last song was a song titled Down to Memphis by Alistair Green. Before that, starting off the mini set, was a song called Make Blues Not War, performed by Mike Zito, Vanya Sky, and Bernard Allison, who toured together as Blues Caravan 2018. The song was a Mike Zito original, and he provided the vocals for the live version, along with all three artists on guitar. We're keeping the blues alive, so thanks for listening to Jailhouse Blues. I'm Captain Barney, and this is commercial-free XNZ, Skowhegan.

birthday. I'd been wearing OJ's gloves and I couldn't get them off. It was too early, but I couldn't sleep. Showered and dressed and stepped out into the heat. The parrot things on the porch next door announced my arrival on Charter Street with their finest rendition of squealing brakes.

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I've carried that burden through my life. But there's a day

We're playing tracks from Bruce Colburn's Breakfast in New Orleans, Dinner in Timbuktu CD here at WXNZ Skowhegan. We kicked off this set with a song called When You Give It Away, and following that, Last Night of the World. And we'll finish up this set of the quarter hour with a song called The Embers of Eden. Till next time.

That was The Stories with Brother Louie on WXNZ Skowhegan Hooskow Radio, where art and music will set you free. I'm beside myself bringing you another great edition of the B-Side Beat. Up next on this edition of Soul Love Songs, we have The Stylistics and I'm Stoned in Love with You.

0: We wrapped that up with Bill Withers and Ain't No Sunshine. And prior to that, it was Billy Paul with Me and Mrs. Jones. Thanks for tuning in to the B-Side Beat. And be sure to tune in every Sunday afternoon for some more great B-Side vinyl on the best little station around, WXNZ Skowhegan, the little station that could.
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So buckle up, all of you old school toms and pretty little alley cats, because we're going to vibe into some flip side 70s vinyl with real crackles and pops. So don't fall backwards in your chairs and spill that giggle juice, don't you dare. Now let's launch this killer quad with the late Bob Welch and a track titled Easy to Fall from Bob's 1977 French Kiss LP. It's the only French I know. Oui, oui.

Oh yeah, the lights are dimmed down low, the lava lamp is lavalating, and the wispy little trail of incense smoke fills the air with yesteryear. And now a rougher sample of vinyl for my collection, with a whole lot of crackle to make you cackle, and plenty of pop to make you hop. So let's dive into some of that blue-eyed, soulsy, rock and rollsy, soul-soothing, hip-moving music from Joe Cocker, and another fine track called Woman to Woman.

0: And that was unmistakably Joe Cocker on vocals, but let's not forget about those lovely soul sisters on backing vocals. Miss Gloria Jones, Viola Wills, Virginia Ayers, and Beverly Gardner. Now let's slither on into some White Snake territory, and we'll ease on into the Snake Pit with a track from their 1980 Ready and Willing LP titled She's a Woman. Mm-hmm.
1: She got everything I need. 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She ain't black, but she got soul. 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She's a woman.

Oh my, I have no doubt she's 100% real woman. Read between the lines, babies. Now it's time to ease on out of the Retro Earnest Rock Show on WXNZ Radio in Skowhegan. Now some Three Dog Night and a tune called Find Someone to Love. Until next time, don't choke on the woke, bow to the cow, put that pain in your vein, cause it'll drive you insane.

Hi, this is Ivor with Vintage Country on WXNZ Skowhegan Hooskow Radio. And today we're going to be spinning some more Buck Owens. One place he did not want to live is New York City.

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This is Spin Mall, and we're going to start with Chris Isaak from his San Francisco Days CD with a tune, Except the New Girl.

Okay, so that was the Mamas and the Papas doing European Blue Boy. Before that, we had The Thrills, a song called Big Sur, and started that off with Chris Isaak, Except for the New Girl. And we're going to go out with one more. This is an oddity. It's something from France Gall, from a soundtrack of a movie, The Soldier's Daughter Never Cries, a movie I never saw. I'm going to have to check that out. And the song is called Teeny Weeny Boppy. This is Spin Mall. Thanks for listening. Until next time.

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the fine vocal work of Catherine Russell from her 2019 release called Alone Together. She does some blues, some jazz, as you heard. Catherine Russell, also Billie Holiday in there with Easy Livin', and Jenna and the Charmers covering Squeeze and their song Tempted. I'm Annie, and next, prolific singer-songwriter Rachel Sage. She has reworked her album Myopia. Now it's pseudo-myopia.

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You know you can't take it with you.

Grateful Dead on WXNZ LP Skowhegan. That's from the Europe Live 72 double CD set with Ramble on Rose. Dr. John before that, Life is a One-Way Ticket, hey, don't you know? And we started out that set with Sonny Boy Williamson, She Brought Life Back to the Dead. That's it for this set of Dancing with Jan. 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

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My name is Morgan Knox McLeod, and for this next little bit, you're listening to Barefoot Wild Woman Underground. We're going to start off our set today with Wildfires by Salt.

0: That last one was Fiona Apple, An Extraordinary Machine. Before that, we had Bandida by Audra May. You've been listening to Barefoot, Wild Woman Underground. My name's Morgan Knox McLeod, and I thank you for your time with me here today. Don't forget you're wild, and always be grateful, be humble, and be kind.
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3: Equilibrium, a state of balance between opposing forces. Greetings, everyone. Jitterbug Jimmy and Mr. Meaner here with Face the Music. This set will feature two songs off an album called Equilibrium by Kirani, 2015. It deals with the inequality of male and female, the masculine versus the feminine. These are musical stories about wise, compassionate, empathetic, and brave women of history. This set goes out to women and the feminine energy. This is some dynamic music with a unique combination of classical and contemporary styles, and music that you may not hear anywhere else. Only on WXNZ. Starting us off, Fragrant Mountain.

0: Equilibrium, 2015, by Kirani. That last one was Boudica, Heart on Fire, on the one and only Huskal Radio, WXNZ, Jitterbug Jim and Misdemeanor, Facing the Music with You. We hope you enjoyed this set. Thanks for tuning in, and keep on the sunny side.
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And this is the Floydster Set, today featuring a little bit of bluegrass.

That is the band Newgrass Revival from their album Friday Night in America. In Those Days with Bela Fleck on banjo. We started with someone you might have recognized the voice for. It was Dan Fogelberg. And I think perhaps his only bluegrass album called High Country Snow. And then on to the fun band Honeywagon. And their whole album, a tribute to Green Day, the band Green Day. And then Vince Gill from his four-album collection called These Days. One of those albums is bluegrass, one is rock, one is country, and the other one's kind of a mixed bag. This is WXNZ, Who's Cow Radio?

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This is Tim with his junky vinyl, and today we're going to start things off with some David Essex.

Well, we started that off with a little David Essex Rock On. Then you heard some B-52s, She Came From Planet Claire. And then I believe we listened to The Kinks off their low budget album. What was that? Moving Pictures. Then we heard some early AC/DC off Dirty Deeds, I'm a Rocker. And then we finished that off with the last track from the B-52s. So thanks for listening.

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1: We're going to start with Latin Lady by Gato Barbieri off his Tropico CD. You might recognize Carlos Santana on guitar.

That was Pam Taylor from her debut album with a song called Hot Mess from her album of the same name. Just to let you know, Pam has a new album out called Steal Your Heart.

0: That was the Brooklyn Cowboys. They came together when Fredro met Walter Egan in 1997. Their song was titled Reaching for the Sky off their Doing Time on Planet Earth album.
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Thank you for listening to WXNZ Huskow Radio. I'm DJ Timewalker, and this is Jazz Beat. You've been listening to Mark Egan on bass, Sean Pelton on drums, and Shane Terrio on guitar. This is from a 2023 release called Cross Currents, and you heard Pontchartrain and the title track Cross Currents. I got one more song to wind up this set. Here is Sandcastles from Mark Egan.

Ooh, it is Mardi Gras time, and I've got a 2023 release from Delphiu Marsalis, one of the Marsalis brothers, including Wynton Bramford and Jason. But here's Delphiu on trombone from his Uptown on Mardi Gras Day album, and this is Mardi Gras Mambo.

Yes, it is Mardi Gras time, and we are listening to Delfeo Marsalis from his 2023 release, Uptown on Mardi Gras Day. You just heard Uptown on a Mardi Gras Day, as well as All on a Mardi Gras Day, They All Asked for You, and So New Orleans. I'm DJ Time Walker, and saying thanks for listening to Husker Radio, WXNZ.

0: You are listening to WXNZ Skowhegan. We are Central Maine's commercial-free community radio station. I'm Lard here to bring you another edition of Cell Block Rock Blocks. Yeah, folks, today it's a block of Dolly Parton. Yes, you heard that right, Dolly Parton. Probably never thought you'd hear me doing a block of Dolly Parton on this program. But yes, she has a latest release out. It's called Rockstar. Yes, Dolly's gone rock. On November 17th, 2023, she released Rockstar, 30-song double CD, double LP, whatever package you want to buy these days. It's pretty impressive. And I guess the whole point was Dolly got inducted into the Rock and Roll Hall of Fame, and she felt she didn't deserve it. She felt she wasn't a rock star. She's a country musician, as everyone kind of knows Dolly as. But yet she got into the Rock and Roll Hall of Fame, and she figured, well, if she's going to be in the Rock and Roll Hall of Fame, she might as well earn it. So she got together with about every rock star that's still alive these days and put together a great album. It's 30 songs, a bunch of originals that she put together just for the album, and a bunch of covers featuring the original artists helping her along. So it makes it a lot easier for her. We're going to start off with one of the originals. This is called Rockstar. It's a title cut. A little help from Richie Sambora from Bon Jovi on guitar on this one. So there we go. It's a block of Dolly Parton for you right here on Cell Block Rock and Who's Cow Radio, where music and Dolly will set you free.
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2: 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It's her passion.
1: That's passion? 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
3: Well, I'm going to be in rock and roll, whether you two like it or not.

There she is, folks. Dolly Parton with Rob Halford, no less, of Judas Priest fame. Yeah, talk about a mashup. Dolly Parton and Rob Halford doing Bygones off the new Dolly Parton CD called Rockstar. You also heard her doing a duet with Melissa Etheridge, Try to Rock and Roll Me. It's a very cool track. And you heard the title track called Rockstar with Richie Sambora. All right, I'm going to squeeze in one more for you now. Those three were three of the nine originals that are on the CD. But this is one of the covers of the other 21 songs are all covers that said done with the original artist, which makes it a lot easier. This is a version of Heartbreaker with help from Pat Benatar and, of course, her husband on guitar, Neil Giraldo. So there we go. It's more Dolly Parton Rockstar for you right here on Cell Block Rock and Huskow Radio. Thanks for listening, folks.

Hi there, friends. Jeff here with the Arrested Development Show. Arresting your development since 2016. Got a mixed bag for you today. We're going to kick things off with a lad called Brett Newsky.

Tossed in a pop gem at the end. That's Gilbert O'Sullivan from 1973's I'm a Writer, Not a Fighter. Get Down, one of the follow-up singles to his enormous smash hit, Alone Again Naturally. Justin Towns Earl before that, the son of legendary alt-country rocker Steve Earl. We heard Flint City Shake It. Early James, a 26-year-old from Nashville, recorded the song Blue Pill Blues at Dan Auerbach's Easy Eye Studios, 26, but he sounds older. Rocky Burnett from 1980, his only chart single, but it was a good one. One of those earworms, tired of towing the line, big line dance number at the time. And Brett Newsky, whose Wikipedia entry says nomad, so we'll go with that. We heard Grow Your Garden. I'm Jeff, hope you enjoyed it. Some mixed bag for you. We'd love to play the odds and ends here on Arrested Development and hope you'll keep it here, as always, for all of our radio personalities. We'll catch you on the flip side.

You're listening to WXNZ, Who's Cow Radio, and this is the Floydster Set. Today we're going to feature a band that started in the late 60s, I guess. Here is the Pentangle.

That's a tune from the Pentangles' Solomon's Seal. We started with a tune from Sweet Child, and then from Reflections, and then from Basket of Light and their version of Sally Go Round the Roses, popular folk tune of long ago. The Pentangle, one of a number of bands from Britain, I don't know that there were any from America, that did traditional music and labeled as, interestingly, folk baroque on their Wikipedia page. I kind of like that. This is WXNZ, Who's Cow Radio?

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